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0: 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Customer appreciation on now till Saturday. 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
1: What's up, guys? I'm Benson Boone.
0: This is Sabrina Carpenter.
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0: curious to see if she wins an Oscar for that song from the Toy Story 5 soundtrack. 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
1: Ashley in Creekside, last night, Devin Cole, Sophia Kamara, The Beaches. You were there with your daughter. How was it?
2: Oh my gosh, it was so amazing. Like, this was her first concert, and I'm telling you, it like set the bar so high.
0: How old is she?
2: She's only 10, but her and her best friend and her best friend's mom, we all took the girls. We went for supper, we went to the concert. It was just great.
0: That crowd, especially the group up front, it was so fun.
2: We set up our seats, and then I don't think we sat once. I was like, you know, we can go up during the songs, you know, and then go back and sit down, and they stood the whole time. Like, even when Devin Cole was finished, we were like, do you want to go sit down? They're like, no, we don't want to lose our spot, because we were like kind of second, third row, and then in between Devin Cole and Sophia, Devin Cole came out to the crowd, and the girls got to go get a picture with her.
1: No way.
2: Yeah, it was so cool. I said to them, I'm like, this doesn't normally happen, so don't get your expectations set so high, but this was a great experience for them and us even. Like, it was great.
0: You had to take them to one of the greatest concerts ever for their first concert. How are they going to live up to that?
2: I know. That's what everyone keeps saying.
1: To be 10 years old and experience that is, you want to talk about a formative moment.
2: Yeah.
1: You got a concert goer for forever now. It's going to be expensive.
2: Yeah, I know. Uh-oh.

0: I mean, you want to talk about hitting the spot. Michael Jackson, Black or White. Oh, perfect with this sunshine. 16 degrees. It'll be 28 for a high.
1: Shauna, you were just talking about that study that said if you listen to new music while you drive, you're more likely to crash.
2: Apparently.
1: Are we even going to accept this study? Because you said it was a Harvard study, right?
2: Yes.
1: It feels like it's really gone downhill since Wheels went to Harvard. Do you remember the story, how he tells everybody he went to Harvard?
2: Oh, yes.
1: Because he snuck into one class?
0: The facts are true. I went to school at Harvard.
1: He snuck into one class?
2: Well.
1: Stole the syllabus and left?
0: Listen, this is semantics, really.
1: Now they're coming out and saying, oh, hey, if you listen to music, you're going to crash your car more.
0: You guys, when you look at me, I want you to see Ivy League.
2: Mm-hmm. Oh, well.
1: I see Bush League. Is that similar?
0: No.
1: Yeah.
0: No, no.
1: Bush League.
3: No. You want cash? We've got it. All that cash.
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0: From one of the greatest Canadian albums of all time, Jagged Little Pill, that is Alanis Morissette. And Jolene Windsor Park, you want to tell us about your best summer purchase?
1: Mm-hmm. Yeah, an above-ground pool. We just got it for the first time, but we didn't actually really get to use it until halfway through the summer because we had to re-landscape our yard a bit. So we've already been in it a couple times, so it's a great purchase. My kids absolutely love it.
2: I am so jealous right now because I have a tiny hillbilly pool. Does this fit your whole family?
1: So it's the whole family. It's one of those big rectangular ones above ground. It's perfect for our family. I have a 6 and 3-year-old, so works really well for us.
0: Jolene, this sounds kind of fancy. Is it heated?
1: It is not heated, unfortunately. We do have like a solar cover, and our backyard faces south. Consistent nice weather for a few days. It is quite nice in there.
2: So how many times would you guys be in your pool any given week in the summer?
1: Probably 5 times a week.
3: So no regrets.
1: Probably one of the best purchases we've made. It's just great for our kids and they're loving it. So that's the best part is their joy and them really enjoying it.
0: All right. So just to be 100% clear, you're saying get a pool.
1: Big thumbs up.

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Good song. There's Ain't Easy. 2 weeks till school begins. When do you change your schedule for that? Some people are going to bed earlier, waking up earlier. 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This is Dracula. Here are Tame Impala and Jenny.

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2: It's warm and it's sunny. It's awesome. 27 degrees. Really nice again tomorrow for a Friday. Let's go. Zed Weather for WheatlandRoofing.com.

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